0: You know, who's doing things that you can say, yeah, man, yeah, man. Well, listen, mate. Well, I think one of the main reasons why I've been also blessed by the Most High to get inspiration because of my judgment, and I never bias with that, you know. Mm. I personally feel like a little artist named Assassin have a great future.
1: Definitely.
0: You know what I mean? Have a lot of potential. You know what I mean? I just want to master certain things, and it will come through the passage of time.

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Shit, come and try that. I promise you.

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We in the bedroom, she was screaming and scratching. No, she is another stranger in the big city bitching. Baby girl, I'm chasing money, you just need attention. 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I can go nowhere, cause you're my hideaway.

0: up is got to fall. 1 minute you're on
1: top. Next you're not, watch you drop. Making your last stop. Rundfunkkombinat Sachsen.
2: Rundfunkkombinat Sachsen.
1: Auf DAB+. In ganzen Sachsen.

gratitude, by acid and dust. 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

0: papá.
1: Yo te amo.
2: Desert and dust. No air to breathe without mask. Eternal cold and dark. 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So small and so deep.
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0: date, he plays a trick on me. 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I panic, but then I see his smile.
1: Is this it?
0: I think it is.
1: Is this it?
0: I think it is.
1: With the sharp black eyes, he sees my soul. 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
0: 3, 2, 1, 2, 3, 4, 5, 6, 7, 8, 9, 10, 11, 12, 13, 14, 15, 16, 17, 18, 19, 20, 21, 22, 23, 24, 25, 26, 27, 28, 29, 30, 31, 32, 33, 34, 35, 36, 37, 38, 39, 40, 41, 42, 43, 44, 45, 46, 47, 48, 49, 50, 51, 52, 53, 54, 55, 56, 57, 58, 59, 60, 61, 62, 63, 64, 65, 66, 67, 68, 69, 70, 71, 72, 73, 74, 75, 76, 77, 78, 79, 80, 81, 82, 83, 84, 85, 86, 87, 88, 89, 90, 91, 92, 93, 94, 95, 96, 97, 98, 99, 100, 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